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day, Potts Farm was a place to go. 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Y'all ain't listening. The more dirt

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1: Hey, it's Bobby Bones. 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

0: Gonna be a wet one today. Hey, it is the morning drive with Dan. We are officially underway. Yes, we've got showers. They are going to move in through the morning. Not really a heavy amount, but definitely enough to get us wet. A few periods, and actually the sun might poke its head through from time to time. But risk of scattered thunderstorms moving in as we get into the evening and the overnight hours. And then just really light rain on and off throughout the rest of the day. Looking at a high later this afternoon of 19 degrees as you step out the door right now. If you happen to be stepping out the door, you'll notice that it is currently 16 degrees.
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0: Happy Thursday. It is the Morning Drive with Dan. Hey, listen, don't forget, coming up this weekend, lots of excitement taking place at the Sutton Legion. They're bringing in Adam Graham, who happens to be a Las Vegas performer. He's got a comedy stage show, and it involves hypnosis. Should be a lot of fun. I know that members of the Sutton Legion were selling tickets. You can also buy them in person at the Sutton Legion during their open hours. It's only $20, and there's a cash bar there. There's door prizes. And obviously a lot of fun. As they call it, unforgettable clean comedy coming your way. Adam Graham at the Sutton Legion coming up on Saturday. Don't forget to get your tickets. Also, if that's not what you want, the block party is on at the Stephen Leacock Theater. Almost sold out, just a few tickets left. But if you're looking at going to that event, then I would suggest that you get a hold of the Stephen Leacock Theater as soon as possible. We got rain in the forecast, some light rain starting this morning, on and off, and actually a brief period where it will end. But for the most part, we are looking for rain through the day. High near 19 later this afternoon, currently sitting at 16.
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0: Good morning. It is a Thursday, and it is a morning drive. We're underway. 16 degrees right now, getting up to a high later today of 19 degrees. And grab the umbrella. We've got the rain in the forecast throughout the day. Well, it is the drive, and we like to keep you up to date on all the latest as far as driving is concerned. And I don't know if you heard, but the provincial government is expanding its increase of the speed limit on 400 series of highways. Now, they changed the speed limit, I know, on the 404 a while ago to 110. And once they're complete, nearly 90% of the 400 series highways will have an increased speed limit. About 938 kilometers will be covered. Sections of the 401 and 416, so as you head toward Ottawa, will experience this change as of Friday, and then more changes ahead for the sections of the 401, 402, 403, 416, and 417, as well as the QEW, but those changes will come by the end of September. According to the province, it's going to save time. They figure it'll save you about 30 minutes if you're driving from Toronto to Ottawa. That of course, is the case unless there's an accident.
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0: Well, yeah, a little bit of disappointment for Team Canada yesterday as they dropped a 2-1 decision in World Cup action out in Vancouver. The Canadians had been hoping to stay in Vancouver and move on to the from the qualifying round into the knockout round. But here's the thing. I guess you could take the good a little bit is that they did get through the qualifying round and will go to the knockout round, but they won't be playing on home turf. They're heading to Los Angeles to play Sunday, and they'll be facing South Africa, who upset South Korea, and they ended up in second spot in Group A. Canada ends up in second spot in Group B. And still a lot of hopes, and I guess you do have to look at this thing in a complete perspective, and that is, before this World Cup, Canada never even had a point in World Cup action. So not only do they have that, they have a big win, their first ever win, and they are moving out of the qualifying round for the first time. And, I got to put that in perspective as well, because there are more teams. In fact, they're going into a round of 32 as opposed to a round of 16. But, hey, still hopes that they can advance even further. And some excitement will be on the pitch coming up on Sunday. Blue Jays dropped the 3-1 decision. They lose that series to Houston. That was disappointing. It was a winnable game. Jeff Hoffman didn't give up a home run, but threw the ball away, trying a pickoff attempt at third base. And the Jays ended up losing it 3-1. They start a series with Texas tonight at the Rogers Center. Weather-wise, I'm thinking probably the dome's going to be closed for the Blue Jays. We've got rain in the forecast all day long. Looking at a high later today of 19 degrees, currently sitting at 16.
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Well, it's looking like it's going to be a pretty good weekend, but today definitely is a rainy day. We got rain on and off throughout the day, and by the time we get into the evening, we are looking at the potential for some thunderstorm activity. But yeah, it looks pretty good Saturday and Sunday. And if you're out and about for the weekend, here's something to keep in mind. The Georgina Food Pantry is part of a regional food drive in York Region, and it's just a quick reminder that hunger does not take a vacation in the summer, and a lot of kids will be coming out of school.

0: a donation goes an awful long way. And it was great having a chance to talk to Caitlin St. Pierre yesterday from the food pantry. And she says, you know, it is so important to keep this in mind as we do hit the summer months. So that is coming up this weekend. We do have rain in the forecast. It is going to start this morning. A brief period where it will end, but for the most part, it'll be light rain as it takes us through the day and gets us to that high of 19 degrees.
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2: From the Skywards News Center, I'm Rafael Torres. The town of Newmarket has launched a new on-demand language interpretation service that residents can access in person or by phone, helping people connect with town services in their preferred language. Following a successful 2025 pilot program with MCIS Language Solutions, the service now offers immediate access to trained interpreters in more than 300 languages. The initiative, along with the website translation options in 12 commonly spoken local languages, aims to make municipal services more accessible, inclusive, and welcoming for all residents. Exciting upgrades are coming to the Jackson's Point Parkette, with improvements including new lighting, sidewalks, seating, and more. The project is being funded through a $90,000 contribution from the Town of Georgina and an additional $15,000 from the BIA, following several years of planning and collaboration. Construction will begin shortly, with the revitalized parkette expected to be ready in time for the Painted Perch Festival on August 8th. Aurora Council has approved plans for a new five-story apartment building with 148 units at Young Street and Old Young Street, along with the relocation and restoration of the historic Red House. Many residents opposed the project, citing concerns about traffic, safety, and the building size, while the developer said changes were made based on community feedback. The project still requires final council approval and additional planning steps before construction can begin. From the Skywards News Center, I'm Rafael Torres.
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3: Today we have a high of 19 with a 70% chance of rain and the risk of a thunderstorm. Overnight tonight we have a low of 14 with a 70% chance of showers and the risk of a thunderstorm. Tomorrow a high of 25 with cloudy skies. Overnight we have a low of 13 with cloudy periods. And Saturday we warm up to a high of 26 with a mix of sun and cloud. Overnight we have a low of 12 with clear skies. Weather is brought to you by S&B Keswick Motors, serving Georgina since 1972 from the corner of Queensway and Glenwoods. Tell them Big Daddy sent you. And that's your K-Country weather. I'm Antonia Altabonte.
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4: Traffic moving well to start on the 404 headed southbound right now. No problems to mention at this time. Highway 48 is also looking quite good for now and clear on Highway 47 in and out of Uxbridge. If you spot something else, tell us toll-free at 1-833-NOW-SLOW. 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And that's the latest traffic. I'm Spencer Costin.
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0: The roar of roller skates back in Georgina this coming weekend. Good morning. It is a morning drive with Dan. Yeah, just a quick reminder, the Georgina Roller Derby League is back. They're at the Sutton Arena Saturday for a doubleheader. If you haven't been to the Sutton Arena, it's at 48 Hawkins Street. Doors open at 2:45 for that first game, which starts at 3:30. Georgina facing Durham. Second game at 6 o'clock has the beginners taking on the intermediate series. It's great. They're grooming some new players here in the league, and they get a chance to go head-to-head in front of the public on Saturday. So if you are interested, tickets are $10. And again, all this happening at the Sutton Arena on Saturday.
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0: Well, we had disappointment for Team Canada yesterday at the World Cup. Good morning. It is the morning drive with Dan. Yeah, I mean, there are a lot of hopes that Canada would have finished in top spot in Group B, but they fell to the Swiss 2-1. So, I mean, here's something to keep into perspective. Canada had only scored one goal previously in the World Cup. They bettered that, that's for sure. They scored six against Qatar, and they picked up their first ever win, and for the first time, they're out of the qualifying round. Now, could have made it a little easier on themselves by finishing in top spot in Group B, but they will play the second place team from Group A, South Africa. And unfortunately, because they did not win their group, that means they are on the road. So they're off to Los Angeles. They'll play South Africa on Sunday, and our fingers are crossed. And of course, people still talking about the fans as they make their way across North America. We mentioned the Scottish fans who almost drank Boston dry. Well, they're in Miami having all kinds of fun. And I think it was yesterday I mentioned the story where police had to bring down one Scottish fan who was climbing up a Dan Marino statue with a traffic cone to put on top of its head. I'm not sure how Dan Marino feels about that. But the Scottish fans had them a little worried in Miami. So, what do you do if you're a beer company? Well, you take advantage of it, right? What a marketing opportunity. And Miller Lite took advantage of that opportunity. What did they do? They sent a barge to Miami to bring in more pints. The Miller Lite beer barge was decorated in tartan and had a sign that read, "Restock the Scots." And you see a marketing opportunity, you take advantage of it, and Miller Lite has done just that.
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Grab an umbrella. It's a good idea because we get showers on and off, mostly on for the day, and the potential of thunderstorm activity later on this afternoon, no matter what drive, whether it's the morning one or the evening one. It looks like we are going to get a little wet. On our Facebook page today, what do we got going on? Well, we want to remind you the roller derby is back. You know, the theme is Canadians elbows high. Perfect opportunity to have those elbows high this Saturday at the Sutton Arena. We've got all the details for you on a poster that is posted on our Facebook page. Also, we've got a nice smelling fun meme. It'll make sense when you take a look at it. And we do have our Mindbender question. 68% of people have this in the freezer. That's a lot of people, 68%. What do you think it is in the freezer? Let us know. Leave your answers on the Facebook page at K Country 93.7 FM. And the answer to yesterday's question, 22% of kids won't eat this. What is it? Poisson. I know. I tapped out in grade 9 French, too. It is fish.

0: on tap, showers on and off, and the potential for some thunderstorm activity as we get later in the day. There's some Garth Brooks for you here as we roll along on a Thursday morning. Speaking of rolling along, I'm trying to find a segue into to golf, charity golf. You get involved in a number of charities golfing. I'm not sure that Garth Brooks does. I think, once in a while. But one artist who does get involved is Kane Brown. And the story just coming out that he had to miss an appearance because he needed some stitches and suffered a concussion on the golf course. How did it happen, Kane?
1: So I got hit in the ear with a golf ball. A lot of people, they think that the ball came over, multiple fairways. This one, it was my own buddy. I went to the hospital, everything checked out. I just had a split ear and some swelling. But if it would have been right here, or back here, I wouldn't be here. It's about 150 to 180 mile an hour ball, a 3-wood slice. Just enough time for me to do this. But I'm just glad I'm here. I'm supposed to fly out in the morning to Wisconsin. I'm on a bus just so that, the pressure don't mess with my ear.
0: Yeah, probably a good idea considering you've been diagnosed with a concussion. Needed 23 stitches to close the cut. And he is on a bus and actually will be on stage later on tonight in Wisconsin. Never keep a good golfer down, although probably a good golfer should keep his head down.
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0: Yeah, it was, as we were saying earlier, not rain nor sleet nor a golf ball will keep Kane Brown away from his concerts, although I guess he did miss one appearance. But if you missed it, Kane took a golf ball to the side of the head recently. Yeah, he did talk about it. And, you know, as much as we joke about it, it could have been a serious situation.
1: So I got hit in the ear with a golf ball. And no, like a lot of people, they think that the ball came over, you know, multiple fairways. This one, it was my own buddy. I went to the hospital, everything checked out. I just had a split ear and some swelling. But if it would have been right here or back here, I wouldn't be here. It's about 150 to 180 mile an hour ball, a 3-wood slice. Just enough time for me to do this. But I'm just glad I'm here. Supposed to fly out in the morning to Wisconsin. I'm on a bus just so that, you know, the pressure don't mess with my ear.
0: Yes, and he did, and he is in Wisconsin and scheduled to be on stage later on tonight. You know, it can be scary when you get involved in charity golf games, and I always try to make sure that I'm in line or just a little bit off to the side if someone is teeing off or taking a shot, because you never know. I was in a celebrity golf tournament a number of years ago. It was with the Jockey Club, and we were at Woodbine Golf, which, by the way, gets disrupted by the planes going right overhead. In fact, they're so low, you could actually see what their, the meal is going to be when they're flying overseas. But we were there, and we could hear this big crack. You know how people hit the trees and whatever? That's what it sounded like. The next thing we saw was this cart going by and a guy lying on it with some bandages wrapped around his head. It can be a scary situation and should always pay attention. Closest I ever came was at a golf tournament, and it was in Cardinal Golf up in Newmarket, and Jim Taddy put together a golf tournament for charity, and I was in the cart, and somebody yelled four, and I leaned back rather than forward, and thank goodness I did, because the golf ball went shooting right through the golf cart, and had I move forward, I would have been hit right in the head. I know there is that phrase about leaning into things. I'm just glad that wasn't the case in this one.
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4: With no problems on the 404 headed southbound, things continue to move smoothly as you make your way down to the DVP at this point with no real volume yet. Highway 48 is still in good shape this morning, and things are nice and open on Highway 47 in and out of Uxbridge for the time being as well. If you spot something else, tell us toll free at 1-833-NOW-SLOW. 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And that's the latest traffic. I'm Spencer Costin.
0: Go Transit reporting in with good service on the Richmond Hill, the Barrie, and the Stouffville lines this morning. We do have some rain on the way. It will be on and off here this morning. However, a little more steady as we get into the afternoon. Certainly shower activity. Not looking at a huge amount through the afternoon, probably 2 to 4 centimeters. And that depends on whether or not we get some thunderstorm activity, which could roll in later on in the afternoon and into the evening as well. Pretty comfortable as you come out the door right now. It is 16 degrees outside in the town of Georgina. It is currently 14 in Barrie. Newmarket reporting in at 16. Orillia at 15. Uxbridge at 16. And Holland Landing, it is 15 degrees.
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1: From the Skywards News Center, I'm Raphael Torres. The town of Newmarket has launched a new on-demand language interpretation service that residents can access in person or by phone, helping people connect with town services in their preferred language. Following a successful 2025 pilot program with MCIS Language Solutions, the service now offers immediate access to trained interpreters in more than 300 languages. The initiative, along with the website translation options in 12 commonly spoken local languages, aims to make municipal services more accessible, inclusive, and welcoming for all residents. Exciting upgrades are coming to the Jackson's Point Parkette, with improvements including new lighting, sidewalks, seating, and more. The project is being funded through a $90,000 contribution from the town of Georgina and an additional $15,000 from the BIA, following several years of planning and collaboration. Construction will begin shortly, with the revitalized parkette expected to be ready in time for the Painted Perch Festival on August 8th. Aurora Council has approved plans for a new five-story apartment building with 148 units at Young Street and Old Young Street, along with the relocation and restoration of the historic Red House. Many residents opposed the project, citing concerns about traffic, safety, and the building size, while the developer said changes were made based on community feedback. The project still requires final council approval and additional planning steps before construction can begin. From the Skywards News Center, I'm Raphael Torres.
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3: Today we have a high of 19 with a 70% chance of rain and the risk of a thunderstorm. Overnight tonight we have a low of 14 with a 70% chance of showers and the risk of a thunderstorm. Tomorrow a high of 25 with cloudy skies. Overnight we have a low of 13 with cloudy periods. And Saturday we warm up to a high of 26 with a mix of sun and cloud. Overnight we have a low of 12 with clear skies. Weather is brought to you by S&B Keswick Motors, serving Georgina since 1972 from the corner of Queensway and Glenwoods. Tell them Big Daddy sent you. And that's your K-Country weather. I'm Antonia Altabonte.
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4: Another look at the southbound side of the 404, and we are seeing just a bit of volume as you make your way down past Davis Drive. The real volume starts, though, as you make your way down past Finch towards Shepherd, down to the DVP. It's beginning to fill in there, and expect to see it getting heavier over the next little bit. Highway 48, though, remains nice and open, and things are still clear on Highway 47 in and out of Uxbridge. 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

0: What a combination that is. Ella Langley and Morgan Wallen. And I can't love you anymore. It is the Morning Drive with Dan. Now, that song that was released in April made history, becoming the first song by two core country lead acts to debut in the Billboard Hot 100 Top 10 since Bueller, anybody? It was a while ago. Kenny Rogers and Dolly Parton with their song Islands in the Stream back in 1983. The two artists initially debuted the song live during Wallen's tour stop in Alabama, and then they took that song on the road as well, because it just so happened that Ella Langley was serving as the opening act on Wallen's stadium tours.
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0: should have known better.
1: Tyler Joe Miller, and there's a guy who made his mark pretty quickly. The first independent artist to debut with back-to-back number one hits on the Billboard Canada Country Chart with Pillow Talkin' and I Would Be Over Me Too, or as well. It depends. His official title is Over Me Too. It is the Morning Drive. It's Dan Pollard here with you. Another busy weekend coming up, and it looks like pretty good weather. Don't forget, Music in the Streets Festival is on at the Georgina Village Museum. Our good friends, the Connor Brothers, are going to be there. They kind of spearhead this whole thing. 9:30 to 5 o'clock at the Georgina Village Museum. Of course, the Connor Brothers will be on hand. There will be live music as well as not just the Connor Brothers, but it is truly a family-friendly event. Local musicians will be there with the bands. Interactive children games, raffles, prizes, and also there's a charity barbecue on hand. If you can, help out and bring a non-perishable food item for the Georgina Food Pantry. And a reminder, you've probably heard the commercials, and I've been talking about this a bit. It is a busy weekend for the Georgina Food Pantry. They're going to be at a number of grocery stores, part of a York region-wide initiative. Just to remind people that summer doesn't mean that hunger's taking a vacation, because kids are finishing school. A lot of them are involved in the food programs there. So those are done, and the food pantry notices more people coming through their doors during the summer months. So let's help them restock and be ready when people do come through that door. We had a chance to talk to Caitlin St. Pierre yesterday, who is the fundraising and communications specialist at the food pantry. And she says, yeah, it'll be a busy weekend. And if you can't bring a non-perishable food item, that's okay. Donations will go a long way as well. So we're going to try and get out to Zaire's in Keswick. The food pantry will be there between 9:30 and 3:30, and then Sunday they are back at Zaire's between 9 and noon.
2: 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I'm Sam Hudson, and that's what's happening, South Lake.
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There's another one of the artists who's going to be on tour this summer. It's Thomas Rhett. Starts a tour on July 9th. Good morning. It is the Morning Drive with Dan. You know, it's a funny story about Thomas Rhett and his tours is he really struggles to try and title them. What happened in the past, and his band always made fun of this, is he'd title it from one of his songs, and then people would go, "It's not even on the set list. Why are you titling it that?" So it became a running joke. So he had to come up with a title this time, and he said, "I just kept it simple. Soundtrack to Life Tour." And that really is what his life is all about. Just recently welcomed another baby into his family in February, Brave Elijah. Apparently the two oldest girls do go on tour, and he says they absolutely love going on the road. They think sleeping in a bunk on the bus is the coolest thing that ever happened. No kidding. You know, if you're a kid, that's one of the coolest things. On our Facebook page today, reminding you that Roller Derby is back here in Georgina. Check out the poster. Also, we do have a fun meme for you. And of course, a mind bender question. 68% of people have this in their freezer. What is it? Leave your answers on the Facebook page at K Country 93.7 FM. And the answer to yesterday's question, 22% of kids won't eat this. Apparently not a lot of these in the freezer. It is fish. I don't mind fish. I like the fresh fish as I got a little older. But yeah, I can remember back being a kid, unless it was battered, I probably wouldn't eat it either.

0: Hey there, it is Thursday morning. The morning drive well underway, and it is going to be a little wet. We got some shower activity on the way here this morning. Don't forget, coming up Saturday, there is a slight chance of a shower, but looking like it's going to start to warm up this weekend, and not a bad weekend overall. And Saturday, it is curbside giveaway day again. You know, those items you go, they're still working, but I really don't need them, and I need this space. Put it out at the curbside. Someone's garbage is someone else's treasure. And between 7 and 5, you can check out all the curbside giveaways around the Georgina area. And you can take them for free of charge. I just need to be careful when you put stuff out there. You know, you're just temporarily putting a rake or something at the side. All of a sudden, you come back and the rake is gone. Yeah, just be careful on Saturday because it is a giveaway day. And don't forget that, you know, if it doesn't get picked up, please remove it from the side. One thing that gets picked up very quickly, I notice, is scrap metal. They will go around the neighborhood, boom, gone. I had an old barbecue a number of years ago, put it out. I could barely get it to the curb. It was in such bad shape. Came back in the house, went back out, and it was gone. That's how quickly it can disappear. So giveaway Saturday here in Georgina. Now, how do you feel about AI? There's a recent survey from Study Finds that finds that people actually are wondering about AI. 86% of people don't fully trust what artificial intelligence tells them. 42% saying that they can't show where the information came from, so there are some worries, and that leads people to worry about who is sending the information, because 75% think that what they see online is steered by a small handful of companies. Mm-hmm. Well, yeah. 75% of people also say that humans are more helpful than AI when interacting with a business website. And 56% of people feel confident they could tell whether or not they are talking to AI or a human. I'm glad about that. Oh, yeah. It is the Morning Drive with Dan.
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0: is a man on the move, Kenny Chesney. It is a morning drive with Dan. Well, he at least is trying to move. Kenny Chesney recently in an interview with CMT said that he always feels that he has to remain active. He said from the moment he wakes up to the second he lays down, he is on the move. He always wants to do something constantly. He said, I'm like a shark. I've got to be constantly moving. I know what that is like, or at least I know what living with that is like. It's very rarely that Jody's sitting down and not doing anything. Now, in saying that, yeah, we make a good couple.
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0: What a start to the career. Sully Burroughs, only 19 years old, doesn't turn 20 until October 24th. It is the Morning Drive with Dan. Yeah, we have so many amazing, talented artists around our area, through Ontario, through Canada as well. And it's just great to see these artists making their way onto national, international markets, but also being able to entertain close to home. Don't forget, the Connor Brothers are going to be entertaining folks this weekend. It's the Music in the Streets Festival. That is at the Georgina Village Museum. So there'll be all kinds of local artists who'll be there. Also, they've got interactive children's games and raffles, prizes. There's a charity barbecue on hand. And if you can, please help out with a non-perishable food item for the Georgina Food Pantry, who this weekend are taking part in a York Region initiative for food banks. And that is to remind folks that hunger doesn't take a vacation during summer, and they're going to be at Zaire's. You'll hear the commercials here on the radio station over the next couple of days. They'll be there on Saturday at Zaire's and again on Sunday, 9:30 to 3:30 Saturday and 9 to 12 on Sunday. Apparently, the Dragon Boat folks will be there as well on Sunday. But if you can, grab a non-perishable food item. Or what I love about Zaire's is they prepackage an item of things that are needed, and you can buy that and drop it into the bin, or just simply make a donation as well, because that goes an awful long way. The food pantry is then able to buy something that is in need at that moment. And they do have non-perishable items. And something I found out from Caitlin St. Pierre in our interview yesterday, she's with the food pantry. She said that they do take non-perishable food items, but bring it to the link. You have to actually bring it to the food pantry where they can make sure that it is refrigerated and stays. But I had no idea. I thought it was just non-perishable food items. But any way you can help, it certainly would be very helpful heading into the summer. As Caitlin was telling us, what happens is a bunch of kids are in the food programs, whether or not it's lunches or the breakfast, and then suddenly school ends and that's it. And now it's on the family again, and a lot of families are strained to make sure that they have enough food on the table. So they do notice an uptick in people using the food pantry during the summer. I mentioned the numbers yesterday. Last year, 6,800 households visited the food pantry, 709 new clients in 2025, and almost 1,924 children taking part in their breakfast club. So if you can help out this weekend, it would be greatly appreciated and would go a long way.
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3: Volume continuing to impress for the moment on the southbound side of the 404. We're really only seeing any bunching up by the time you get down to Finch. Finch at the DVP is beginning to do its usual filling in this morning. Highway 48, though, remains nice and open, and things are still clear on Highway 47 in and out of Uxbridge. If you spot something that would change that, tell us toll-free at 1-833-NOW-SLOW. 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And that's the latest traffic. I'm Spencer Costin.
0: Looking like a good day on GO Transit, not reporting any delays. Last look at GO had good service on the Richmond Hill, Barrie, and the Stouffville line. We'll keep an eye on that for you through the morning, and hopefully that is going to be the story. Story for weather is going to be the rain. Not a ton of rain, but it's just going to be a wet day, so you may want to grab the umbrella. If you are one that uses an umbrella, you say that. Not everybody uses an umbrella. Maybe you just have to run quickly. But we do have some shower activity that's going to move in, and then we'll have a little bit of clearing, and then it's mostly showers through the afternoon. Some light rain will fall, and the potential for some thunderstorms after 2 o'clock. So that obviously could change the amount of rain that we do get. Looking at a high of 19 this afternoon, it's actually dropped a couple of degrees. We were at 16 degrees, currently sitting at 14 degrees outside of the studios. It is 14 in Barrie, 15 in Newmarket, 14 in Orillia, 15 in Uxbridge, and 15 degrees in Holland Landing.
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9: He ain't

0: with the morning drive. There's Morgan Wallen for you. Some of his friends are a little bit worried that maybe those anger management courses have not quite taken. You may remember a week or so ago, we were talking about an incident that occurred at one of his concerts where he took a phone that was in the hands of a security guard and fired it across the stage. You know what? I get it. I shouldn't be doing that, but I do understand his anger because I've seen the video now and the security guard has her back to the stage looking at the audience, doing a selfie with Morgan Wallen behind her. And Morgan obviously a little upset that you should be doing your job. Yeah, you're getting paid to do security, not to snap photos with Morgan Wallen in behind you. From what I understand, that security guard has been disciplined and may be looking for a new security job. And friends just making sure that Morgan's going to be cool. After all, throwing the cell phone came just a couple of weeks after tossing a piano on stage.
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2: From the Skywards News Center, I'm Raphael Torres. The town of Newmarket has launched a new on-demand language interpretation service that residents can access in person or by phone, helping people connect with town services in their preferred language. Follow

0: the town of Georgina and an additional $15,000 from the BIA following several years of planning and collaboration. Construction will begin shortly, with the revitalized parkette expected to be ready in time for the Painted Perch Festival on August 8th. Aurora Council has approved plans for a new five-story apartment building with 148 units at Young Street and Old Young Street, along with the relocation and restoration of the historic Red House. Many residents opposed the project, citing concerns about traffic, safety, and the building size, while the developer said changes were made based on community feedback. The project still requires final council approval and additional planning steps before construction can begin. From the Skywards News Center, I'm Rafael Torres.
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2: Today we have a high of 19 with a 70% chance of rain and the risk of a thunderstorm. Overnight tonight we have a low of 14 with a 70% chance of showers and the risk of a thunderstorm. Tomorrow a high of 25 with cloudy skies. Overnight we have a low of 13 with cloudy periods. And Saturday we warm up to a high of 26 with a mix of sun and cloud. Overnight we have a low of 12 with clear skies. 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Tell them Big Daddy sent you. And that's your K-Country weather. I'm Antonia Altabonte.
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5: Volume beginning to fill in on the 404 headed southbound. You'll see some Davis Drive to St. John's Side Road now, as well as Elgin Mills down to 16th, but Finch to the DVP continues to be the heaviest portion this morning. Highway 48 still moving quite well for the moment, and still nothing to slow you on Highway 47 in or out of Uxbridge at this time. 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And that's the latest traffic. I'm Spencer Costin.
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Chris Scott was at the Misty City Music Festival last year. Riley Green, and he'll be making appearances in Canada, but you're going to have to head out west if you want to catch him this summer. Scheduled to perform a couple of major Canadian music festivals at the Country Thunder Saskatchewan in Craven. Don't ask me where. July 9th to the 12th. And the Big Valley Jamboree in Camrose, Alberta, coming up on August the 1st. Other than that, you're going to have to catch him on the radio, and you'll hear plenty of him here on the new K Country 93.7, today's best country.

0: Good morning. It is the Morning Drive with Dan. Hey, this is the place to be if you're looking for tickets this summer. We've got more tickets to give away for Boots and Hearts. I gave away a pair of tickets a week or so ago. And Elle has a pair of tickets, VIP tickets, to give away. She's doing that on the rodeo. And she'll make the draw on Friday afternoon. Now, all you have to do is answer some trivia questions, get your name into the draw. And again, you can answer these trivia questions. Your name can go in more than once. But you got to get it right. So yesterday's trivia question on the rodeo dealt with someone in the lineup at Boots and Hearts. Who in the Boots and Hearts lineup did a song with rapper Fetty Wap? Who was it? It was Russell Dickerson. So make sure you tuned in to the rodeo later on this afternoon. There'll be another trivia question between 3 and 6 with L. See if you can answer it. You answer it correctly, your name will go into a draw for VIP tickets, which will be drawn for Boots and Hearts on Friday afternoon.
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0: Here's what's happening, Georgina. Celebrate Canada Day at The Rock on July 1st from 2 p.m. to 10 p.m. There'll be live entertainment there, children's activities, inflatables, food, and more. And of course, we'll top off the evening with fireworks around 10 o'clock. Stephen Leacock Theater has a fantastic concert lineup this year, including Glass Tiger, Jim Cuddy Band, and comedian Brent Butt. Be sure to check out the amazing season of shows. And if you're looking for ways to stay cool this summer, it's supposed to be a very warm summer, check out one of the town's pools, splash pads, beaches, waterfront parks, or cooling centers.

Regrets? Apparently he has a few. There's Keith Urban. It is a morning drive with Dan. Yes, friends saying that he is coming to regret his divorce from Nicole Kidman. Now, apparently she sent a very nice Father's Day message to him. He sent her a very nice birthday message. So, you know, it'd be nice if they can get along, even if they aren't together. But friends also saying that Urban is pampering himself following the divorce, getting pampered at a spa, getting massages, getting his hair highlighted, nails done. Yes. And guess what? Yeah, if you've seen him up close and personal, you know that Botox and laser treatments are all part of it as well. I just hope that he's able to stand near an open flame. Otherwise, you know, he might just go up or his everything will start melting. Anyway, Keith is definitely dealing with the divorce. On our Facebook page today, a couple things going on. We've got the roller derby that is back at the Sutton Arena. We've got the poster posted on our Facebook page. Also, we do have a fun meme for you, and we have that mindbender question. 68% of people have this in their freezer. What do you think it is? Leave your answers on our Facebook page at K Country 93.7 FM. And the answer to yesterday's mindbender question, it's kids, what they don't eat. 22% of kids will not eat this. It is fish, which is too bad. Fish is so good for you.

0: Good morning. It is a morning drive with Dan. I'm trying to decide whether or not I'm more disappointed by the Blue Jays blowing another chance to pick up a win yesterday or Canada falling short against Switzerland. I think it's the Blue Jays because professionals, and really they're making these errors that are killing them, whether or not it's pitching or their pitcher with a throwing error. Last night's game against Houston, they had the chance to win the game. And they had Jeff Hoffman on the mound, and no, he didn't give up a home run in relief, but he did throw the ball away. It is usually a set play trying to throw a runner out at third base, but apparently didn't tell his third baseman, or they weren't on the same page. Whatever the case, they threw the ball away. It was the winning run, and in the end, the Jays ended up losing 3-1 to the Houston Astros. They had a chance to win this thing, but it was 1-1, and going to the ninth, hey, Maybe they could get it done, but no, they ended up throwing the ball away in the eighth inning, and that was it. So they are still below the 500 mark at 39-41, and you know, we're almost getting to the All-Star break, so hopefully the Jays make the playoffs, let alone get back to the World Series. But as far as Team Canada is concerned at the World Cup, they're doing things that we haven't seen them do in the past. Now, it's an extended field, so they picked up their first victory ever in World Cup history. They have scored a ton of goals, and they did have a chance to actually win the group, but fell short, losing 2-1 to Switzerland yesterday. They're A, dealing with a ton of injuries, and B, they were facing the 19th ranked team in the world, and they're ranked 29th. So, doing okay, and they are still alive. And they have made history because for the first time they've gone to the knockout stage from the qualifying round. So a lot of firsts, and they are still playing. They'll be playing on Sunday against South Africa in a knockout game. Now, if they had won the group, that meant they would have played at home and would have had a week off. So Switzerland has a week off, and they'll be playing in Vancouver. But still hopes, right? There is a chance that Canada could make it to the group of 16 from the group of 32. We can only hope, and we'll cheer them on as they will hit the pitch on Sunday. Listen, today is going to be a wet day, a little bit of a reprieve, and we got light rain and then light rain moving back in again, and the chance of thunderstorms later on this afternoon, looking at a high today about 19 degrees.
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0: is Jelly Roll here on the Morning Drive. Friends and family wishing Jelly Roll the best as he goes through his divorce with Bunny XO. Dan Smyers from Dan and Shay saying, you know, it's not easy, especially when something like this happens publicly, and it's obviously going to happen very publicly for somebody like Jelly Roll. He says that, you know, he's hoping that both parties do well, and he says at this point, you know, they both handled it well, and just wishing the best for both of them these days. And TMZ reporting that Bunny XO's inbox was flooded with DMs after she announced the divorce. Bunny posting a clip and joked about the flood of messages, saying, please send help.
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0: Well, he's always been an artist that seems very grounded, and I guess this started at an early age. There's Luke Combs here on The Morning Drive. Luke Combs telling CountryNow.com that he learned to temper his dreams to things that would be plausible. He said, you know, parents are parents, and they told him to chase his dreams. And in his mind, he said, okay, but to what extent? He said, you know, I want to chase my dreams, but I know I'm not going to be part of the Olympics. So he said, only deal with things that are plausible. Chase your dreams within reason and don't get crazy with them. Although, you know what, you think about it, he was always into music, and I'm sure one of his dreams was to become a music star, and that has happened. So I think you just go back to what you feel inside. You know, if you have that dream and you know in reality if you work hard at it that there's a good opportunity, then that can happen. But yeah, if I can't run the 50 meter dash or whatever in the Olympics and I can only run so fast, then the dream is nothing more than a dream. Gee, I wonder what Adam Graham's dreams were. Like, someday he'd be playing Las Vegas, and then he'd be in Sutton at the Legion doing a comedy hypnosis show. If that was his dream, it's going to come true this coming weekend. Adam Graham from Las Vegas is going to be at the Sutton Legion doing his comedy and hypnosis show. You can still get some tickets, whether or not you know somebody from the Legion, or go to the Legion itself during their open hours. They're only $20 a ticket. And Adam Graham's going to be there Saturday night at 8 o'clock. There's a cash bar and door prizes. And yeah, you got a dream. And apparently some people may be doing that on stage this weekend at the Sutton Legion.
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2: For the moment, it's just a bit of building morning volume on the 404 headed southbound. The Davis Drive to St. John's side road stretch is moving well, but Elgin Mills to 16th is filling in, and Finch to the DVP remains pretty heavy. Highway 48, though, has been in good shape so far this morning, and we're still issuing volume free on Highway 47 in and out of Uxbridge. If you spot something else, tell us toll-free at 1-833-NOW-SLOW. Looking for a little excitement? Raft the Ottawa River with Wilderness Tours. All the excitement you can handle from mild to wild, ages 5 and up. WildernessTours.com. And that's the latest traffic. I'm Spencer Costin.
0: It's green for go this morning on GO Transit. Richmond Hill, Barrie, and the Stouffville lines all reporting in with good service. So just checking out the radar, and we've got a brief period of some clearing here. We did have a little bit of shower activity this morning, and it looks like the showers are back by around 11 o'clock, maybe about 11 o'clock in Keswick, as the shower activity will start to move through the area. And then we're looking at rain through the most of the afternoon, at least until 2 o'clock, and the potential for some thunderstorm activity as we get into the later hours of the afternoon. Not a ton of accumulation here this morning as far as the rain is concerned, and we're looking at a high around 19 degrees. Been up and down this morning. We were at 16, dropped down to 14. We are back up to 16 degrees outside the studios here in Georgina. 15 in Barrie, 16 in Newmarket and Orillia, 17 in Uxbridge, and 16 degrees in Holland Landing.
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1: Today we have a high of 19 with a 70% chance of rain and the risk of a thunderstorm. Overnight tonight we have a low of 14 with a 70% chance of showers and the risk of a thunderstorm. Tomorrow a high of 25 with cloudy skies. Overnight we have a low of 13 with cloudy periods. And Saturday we warm up to a high of 26 with a mix of sun and cloud. Overnight we have a low of 12 with clear skies. Weather is brought to you by S&B Keswick Motors, serving Georgina since 1972 from the corner of Queensway and Glenwoods. Tell them Big Daddy sent you. And that's your K-Country weather. I'm Antonia Altabonte.
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Dylan Scott here on The Morning Drive with Dan. A big week for Dylan Scott. He's dropping a brand new single tomorrow called Dear Big City. I love the concept. Dear Big City, he said, is a song about a small town writing a letter to the big city. I mean, how many of us have lived that, you know, or coming from a small town into a big city and what

Yeah, isn't that so true, though? You come from a small town into a big city, and you don't want to get lost. You want to retain what you had in that that small town. So the song we'll be dropping tomorrow, it is called Dear Big City, and it's a brand new music from Dylan Scott. Check out our Facebook page today. A couple things going on. One is we do have a fun meme for you, and we want to remind you that it's elbows up this weekend. If you're going to anywhere near the surface, it's roller derby time at the Sutton Arena. All the details are there for you on a poster. Also, we have our Mindbender question. 68% of people have this in their freezer. What do you think it is? Leave your answers on the Facebook page, K Country 93.7 FM. And the answer to yesterday's question, 22% of kids won't eat this. Ah, it's unfortunate. It's fish.

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0: Morgan Wallen here on the Morning Drive with Dan. I mentioned earlier this morning, friends, kind of worried about Morgan Wallen again because he's been throwing things around the stage. Had some problems with a piano on stage and tossed it over a number of weeks ago. And then it was a couple of weeks ago that he grabbed a phone from a security guard and fired it across the stage. I was talking about the fact that I saw the video of this, and you know what? I'd be ticked off. Probably you shouldn't be throwing cell phones because you never know. You could hit somebody, but the security guard was taking selfies. Should be doing their job, and that is security at the stage. So I get why Morgan Wallen was upset. Hey, at least he didn't get hit with a golf ball. How about Kane Brown? Oh man, I saw a picture of his ear. It ended up split open, and he was diagnosed with a concussion after golfing with a buddy.
1: So I got hit in the ear with a golf ball. And no, like a lot of people, they think that the ball came over, you know, multiple fairways. This one, it was my own buddy. I went to the hospital, everything checked out. I just had a split ear and some swelling. But if it would have been right here or back here, I wouldn't be here. It's about 150 to 180 mile an hour ball, a 3-wood slice. Just enough time for me to do this. But I'm just glad I'm here. Supposed to fly out in the morning to Wisconsin. I'm on a bus just so that, you know, the pressure don't mess with my ear.
0: Yeah, no kidding. It's scary. That's one thing, though, when you're golfing, and golfing with buddies is always making sure that you're off to the side and back of where any shot can go. Although, I do have a story, because I had a buddy on the tee box, teed off, hit a tree in front of us, and the ball actually ended up behind us. So even then, you literally have to keep your eye on the ball, or it could end up in your ear like it did for Kane Brown.

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1: Hey, it's Bobby Bones. 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

harder when the sun. 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

Well, that is it for the show. We had some shower activity. It's cleared off, and then we get showers moving back in. And again, later this afternoon, we have the potential for some thunderstorm activity. A little cooler today at 19 degrees. I know it's a little bit of a chill in the air this morning. A couple of reminders before we do head out. Don't forget Music in the Streets Festival coming up this Saturday. That is at the Georgina Village Museum, and it's run by the Connor Brothers, who are bringing in not only the Connor Brothers, but other local musicians, other bands. There's interactive children's activities, raffles, prizes, and a charity barbecue. And if you can help out, please do bring a non-perishable food item for the Georgina Food Pantry. And we mentioned the food pantry is going to be busy at a number of grocery stores Friday, Saturday, and Sunday, part of a York Region initiative for food banks. And they're going to be specifically at Zaire's Saturday and Sunday. Zaire's 9:30 to 3:30 Saturday, and Sunday 9 till 12. So if you can, grab a non-perishable food item, maybe one of the prepackaged bags at Zaire's, or make a donation. That will also help as we head towards summer. Also a reminder that coming up on Saturday at the Sutton Legion, Adam Graham has his comedy stage hypnosis show. This is a guy who played in Las Vegas, so it's a big time as he comes to the Sutton Legion Saturday, 8 o'clock, $20 a ticket. If you know a Legion member, they probably have a ticket on them. If not, you can go to the Legion during their open hours. There'll be a cash bar and door prizes on Saturday. Don't forget to check out our Facebook page. Our mind bender question for you today, dealing with the freezer. 68% of people have this in the freezer. What do you think it is? Leave those answers at K Country 93.7 FM. And the answer to yesterday's mind bender question, 22% of kids won't eat this. What is it? It was fish that they won't eat. As I said, you know, as I get older, I enjoyed fish a lot more. But as a kid, yeah, I guess if it was battered and everything, but definitely not one of my my favorites. So Blue Jays try to get back on the winning track tonight. They will be facing Texas. And I'm thinking the dome probably will be closed with the rain that is heading into our area. Well, that is it. Heading out. Back again tomorrow to wrap up the week on a Friday. Enjoy your day. Talk to you again tomorrow.

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1: Today we have a high of 19 with a 70% chance of rain and the risk of a thunderstorm. Overnight tonight we have a low of 14 with a 70% chance of showers and the risk of a thunderstorm. Tomorrow a high of 25 with cloudy skies. Overnight we have a low of 13 with cloudy periods. And Saturday we warm up to a high of 26 with a mix of sun and cloud. Overnight we have a low of 12 with clear skies. Weather is brought to you by SMB Keswick Motors, serving Georgina since 1972 from the corner of Queensway and Glenwoods. Tell them Big Daddy sent you. And that's your K-Country weather. 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
1: Today we have a high of 19 with a 70% chance of rain and the risk of a thunderstorm. Overnight tonight we have a low of 14 with a 70% chance of showers and the risk of a thunderstorm. Tomorrow a high of 25 with cloudy skies. Overnight we have a low of 13 with cloudy periods. And Saturday we warm up to a high of 26 with a mix of sun and cloud. Overnight we have a low of 12 with clear skies. Weather is brought to you by SMB Keswick Motors, serving Georgina since 1972 from the corner of Queensway.

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1: Today we have a high of 19 with a 70% chance of rain and the risk of a thunderstorm. Overnight tonight we have a low of 14 with a 70% chance of showers and the risk of a thunderstorm. Tomorrow a high of 25 with cloudy skies. Overnight we have a low of 13 with cloudy periods. And Saturday we warm up to a high of 26 with a mix of sun and cloud. Overnight we have a low of 12 with clear skies. 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Tell them Big Daddy sent you. And that's your K-Country weather. 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
1: Today we have a high of 19 with a 70% chance of rain and the risk of a thunderstorm. Overnight tonight we have a low of 14 with a 70% chance of showers and the risk of a thunderstorm. Tomorrow a high of 25 with cloudy skies. Overnight we have a low of 13 with cloudy periods. And Saturday we warm up to a high of 26 with a mix of sun and cloud. Overnight we have a low of 12 with clear skies. 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Tell them Big Daddy sent you. And that's your K-Country weather. 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
1: Today we have a high of 19 with a 70% chance of rain and the risk of a thunderstorm. Overnight tonight we have a low of 14 with a 70% chance of showers and the risk of a thunderstorm. Tomorrow a high of 25 with cloudy skies. Overnight we have a low of 13 with cloudy periods. And Saturday we warm up to a high of 26 with a mix of sun and cloud. Overnight we have a low of 12 with clear skies. 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Tell them Big Daddy sent you. And that's your K-Country weather. 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
1: Overnight tonight, we have a low of 14 with a 70% chance of rain and the risk of a thunderstorm. Tomorrow, cloudy with a high of 25. Overnight, we have a low of 13 with cloudy periods. And Saturday, we warm up to a high of 25 with a mix of sun and cloud. Overnight, we have a low of 14 with clear skies. 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
2: The Don Valley Parkway continues to crawl northbound on the way through to the 401. We're also seeing construction-related delays northbound on the 404 just south of Aurora Road. In Newmarket, I am seeing an ongoing crash at the intersection of Bayview and Mulock, causing delays there. As for Highway 48 northbound, nothing out of the ordinary, and Highway 47 on the way into Uxbridge continues to be problem-free. 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With the latest traffic, I'm Dan Tashro.
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0: to me, Russell Dickerson, and it could be happening to you. You could be going to see Russell Dickerson at Boots and Hearts Music Festival, and that is August 7th. He's going to be there with the Jonas Brothers, Dasha, as well as Brett Kissel, so many more. On the Saturday, we've got Jesse Murph, The Chick. Sunday, The Rascal Flatts, Tucker Wetmore. Again, so many more artists to be seen, and you could be doing it VIP style. Stay tuned here on The Rodeo from 3 to 6 for your second trivia question to get you an entry. Today is Global Beatles Day, and the Beatles are the most famous group in music history. But I've got some interesting facts about the Beatles that you might have not known. So John Lennon was actually dyslexic and legally blind, and none of the Beatles could read music. They could play guitar, piano, drums, write lyrics, but they never learned to read music. Something you might have not known as well is Bob Dylan was the first to introduce marijuana to the Beatles, probably before they got into all the psychedelics. And all four Beatles contracted gonorrhea early in their career at the same time in Hamburg, Germany. Well, that's something you could have gone without knowing. It's L on the UK Country.
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2: The Don Valley Parkway continues to crawl northbound on the way through to the 401. We're also seeing construction-related delays northbound on the 404 just south of Aurora Road. In Newmarket, I am seeing an ongoing crash at the intersection of Bayview and Mulock, causing delays there. As for Highway 48 northbound, nothing out of the ordinary, and Highway 47 on the way into Uxbridge continues to be problem-free. 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With the latest traffic, I'm Dan Tashro.
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0: Wallet, Lainey Wilson and John Mayer with that one. And she recently surprised fans by bringing Taylor Swift on stage during a performance in Nashville, and they sang Love Story together. That sounds like a real special moment for the crowd. And Taylor Swift's special moment is coming up with Travis Kelce. They're getting married on July 3rd, and TMZ has confirmed that there is a wedding event that is closing down Madison Square Garden and streets surrounding it from July 2nd, midday, through to July 4th. Okay, the filing shows streets around Madison Square Garden are going to be closed. It sounds like it's going to be a really, really big wedding. Coming up after the break, Taylor Swift is on the way. Stay right here.
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0: trying not to get sucked in on the barista cup at Starbucks coming out, but it's really hard. This one is super cute. So last time I didn't get sucked in because I'm like, this is absolutely crazy, but they had a barista cup that was the little bear with the green toque, and it went completely viral. This like $30 cup ended up being $350 on eBay, and I was like, they're nuts. Okay, well, this cup, you guys, the bear has a cute pink Starbucks cap and a little straw with a strawberry on top. It's part of their pink drink merchandise collection, and it's happening again July 13th. So this limited edition cup is going to be available, though, for early access Starbucks Rewards members starting July 9th. So I am going to attempt to get one if I can actually reserve it early and not have to go through the mayhem. We'll see. So I'm marking it down on my calendar. I'm officially sucked in. It's L on the UK country. I know I've got you sucked into the show today. I know you're waiting for that question coming up for the Boots and Hearts entry, and it is coming up. I promise. Stay right here.
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2: The 404 northbound seeing some congestion around Bloomington before that finally opens up. We are dealing with an ongoing crash in Newmarket at the intersection of Bayview and Mulock. As for Highway 48, if you're on the way through to Stouffville headed northbound, no ongoing issues. And Highway 47 continues to be in good shape on the way through to Uxbridge. I'm not seeing any issues on Lake Ridge Road. 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
1: Overnight tonight, we have a low of 14 with a 70% chance of rain and the risk of a thunderstorm. Tomorrow, cloudy with a high of 25. Overnight, we have a low of 13 with cloudy periods. And Saturday, we warm up to a high of 25. Cloud. Overnight, we have a low of 14 with clear skies. 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And that's your K-Country weather. I'm Antonia Altabonte.
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2: The 404 northbound seeing stop and go volume from the 407 all the way through to about Bloomington before that finally opens up. We are still dealing with that ongoing crash in Newmarket at the intersection of Mulock and Bayview, so expect delays. Headed northbound on Highway 48 through to Stouffville, I'm not seeing any issues. Highway 47 continues to be problem-free, and Highway 712 northbound on the way through to Port Perry continues to be in good shape. If you see anything that we missed, feel free to call or text 1-833-NOW-SLOW. 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

0: Kane Brown woman and his woman, his wife, Caitlin, was going off on a rant on Instagram because people were making fun of Kane Brown actually being hospitalized after getting hit with a golf ball. I don't think people understood that how serious his injuries were. Here we hear it from Kane Brown himself.
1: So I got hit in the ear with a golf ball. And no, like a lot of people, they think that the ball came over, you know, multiple fairways. This one, it was my own buddy. I went to the hospital, everything checked out. I just had a split ear and some swelling. But if it would have been right here or back here, I wouldn't be here. It's about 150 to 180 mile an hour ball, a 3-wood slice. Just enough time for me to do this. But I'm just glad I'm here. Supposed to fly out in the morning to Wisconsin. I'm gonna bust just so that, you know, the pressure don't mess with my ear.
0: That split in the ear got him 23 stitches and a minor concussion. We are definitely glad Kane Brown is okay. And you know who else is going to be okay? Bailey Zimmerman. All charges were dropped against him after he trashed a hotel room in New Mexico. So it sounds like he paid his debt with that one and they've dropped the charges. Coming up after the break, Chevy Silverado is on the way.
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3: The 404 northbound seeing stop and go volume from the 407 all the way through to about Bloomington before that finally opens up. We are still dealing with that ongoing crash in Newmarket at the intersection of Mulock and Bayview, so expect delays. Headed northbound on Highway 48 through to Stouffville, I'm not seeing any issues. Highway 47 continues to be problem-free, and Highway 712 northbound on the way through to Port Perry continues to be in good shape. If you see anything that we missed, feel free to call or text 1-833-NOW-SLOW. 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

0: it's time for you to play a trivia game for an entry to win VIP Boots and Hearts tickets. Are you ready for today's question? You gotta name two Canadian acts at Boots and Hearts this year. 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Okay, I'm looking for two Canadian acts or artists who are going to be at Boots and Hearts Festival at Burroughs Creek, August 7th to August 9th. Good luck, and we are drawing tomorrow. This is your second question. I will be repeating it and even giving you a hint if you're struggling.
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0: of the deep blue drama. I am trying to keep this short, okay? This is what happened. So Ernest has a new album called Deep Blue. And for this album, he wanted merch for his fans. So he went to a company he supports called Planet Deep Blue. And he's like, hey, you guys want to do a collab? And they have sustainable garments, you know, that are good for the environment that they sell. And also portions of their proceeds go back to the pollution in the ocean and stuff like that. So he finds out later that these sweaters are also going to cost his fans $180. And he's like, let's squash this collab. I'm just going to do my own thing because that's too expensive. So he went on to do his own thing. Well, now Planet Deep Blue is just dragging his name through the mud, saying not only did he steal her creative designs, but these sweaters he's selling are made of polyester, which are micro plastics that are found in the ocean. And Ernest has gone online to be like, listen, I understand fast fashion is bad, but also that's not his mission. That's your mission. And he absolutely did not steal your creative designs. I mean, you do not own the design of a palm tree. I'm siding with Ernest on this one. It's Ella on the UK country. Speaking of merch, Ella Langley's got new Ella Fella hats. So if you need one, go to her website. There is a pre-order on right now. Coming up after the break, Ella Langley is on the way.
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3: The 404 northbound continues to be stop and go between the 407 and about Bloomington before that finally opens up. As for Highway 48, we're not dealing with any issues through to Stouffville. Highway 47 continues to be in good shape on the way into Uxbridge. And if you are on Lake Ridge Road, I'm not seeing any issues there. Highway 712 through to Scugog continues to be in good shape. 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With the latest traffic, I'm Dan Tashero.
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1: Well, overnight tonight, we have a low of 14 with a 70% chance of rain and the risk of a thunderstorm. Tomorrow, cloudy with a high of 25. Overnight, we have a low of 13 with cloudy periods. And Saturday, we warm up to a high of 25 with a mix of sun and cloud. Overnight, we have a low of 14 with clear skies. 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
2: The 404 northbound seeing stop and go volume from about the 401 all the way through to about Bloomington before that finally opens up on the way through to Keswick. As for Highway 48 towards Stouffville, no ongoing issues there. And if you're on the way into Uxbridge, Highway 47 continues to be in good shape. Headed northbound on Lake Ridge Road, I'm not seeing anything that'll slow you down. If you see anything that we missed, feel free to call or text 1-833-NOW-SLOW. 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With the latest traffic, I'm Dan Tashero.
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0: That was James Barker Band, and that's a big hint for you for today's trivia question to win VIP Boots and Hearts tickets, okay? We've got another question for another entry for a chance to win, and today's question is, name two Canadian acts at Boots and Hearts that will be playing this year, happening August 7th to August 9th. Check out the lineup. Check out the Canadian acts. 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More great music's on the way. Stay right here. And of course, K-Quiz is coming up next.
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3: The 404 northbound seeing stop and go volume from about the 401 all the way through to about Bloomington before that finally opens up on the way through to Keswick. As for Highway 48 towards Stouffville, no ongoing issues there. And if you're on the way into Uxbridge, Highway 47 continues to be in good shape. Headed northbound on Lake Ridge Road, I'm not seeing anything that'll slow you down. If you see anything that we missed, feel free to call or text 1-833-NOW-SLOW. 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
7: Yo, it's Jim Baden from SMB Keswick. 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

0: It's time to play Cake Quiz. And because today is Global Beatles Day, that's what your question's going to be based on. It's the rodeo with Belle. We are talking about the band, not about the bug or the car. Can you answer this question for me? So the Beatles almost bought a private island. In which country? Was it A, Australia, B, Greece, or C, Finland? If you know the answer, text me on the ICD insurance text line 905-989-0937. They wanted to buy a private island, by the way, in hopes of living there together away from screaming fans. Here's what you can win this week on Cake Quiz: a classic sub from Mr. Sub right here in Keswick, and it comes with a can of pop and a cookie. Here is your hint. My family roots are from this country.
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0: Jesse Murph, I feel like, is going to be incredible live, and you could be going to experience that at Boots and Hearts Festival, August 7th to August 9th. There's a ton of artists who are going to be there, including the Jonas Brothers, Russell Dickerson, Dasha, Rascal Flatts, Tucker Wetmore, The Chicks, and you don't want to miss it. If you are playing the game, here is your final opportunity to tune into this question for trivia, okay? The question today is, name two Canadian acts at Boots and Hearts this year. So go look at the acts. Text me the two Canadian acts right now on the ICD Insurance text line, 905-989-0937. There's more than two, by the way, and as long as they're Canadian, there are no wrong answers. It's Elle on the Rodeo. Meet me right back here tomorrow, and we will play again for an entry for these Boots and Hearts tickets.
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2: We are seeing stop and go volume northbound on the 404 from about the 401 all the way through to Bloomington before that opens up on the way through to Keswick. I'm not seeing any issues along Highway 48 northbound into Stouffville, and Highway 47 towards Uxbridge continues to be in good shape. As for Lake Ridge Road, headed northbound on the way through to Uxbridge, that continues to be problem-free as well. 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With the latest traffic, I'm Dan Tashro.
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0: time zone am I on? What country am I in?
1: It doesn't matter. It's 5 o'clock somewhere.
0: It's always on 5 in Margaritaville, come to think of it.
1: Yeah, I heard that.
0: You've been there, haven't you?
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0: I've seen your boat there.
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0: All right. Well, that's good.
1: Stumble my way back.
0: Okay. Well, we just want to make sure you can keep it between the navigational beacons.
1: Between the buoys. I got it.
0: All right. Well, it's 5 o'clock. Let's go somewhere.
1: I'm ready. Crank it up.
0: Let's get out of here.
1: I'm gone.

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1: Overnight tonight, we have a low of 14 with a 70% chance of rain and the risk of a thunderstorm. Tomorrow, cloudy with a high of 25. Overnight, we have a low of 13 with cloudy periods. And Saturday, we warm up to a high of 25 with a mix of sun and cloud. Overnight, we have a low of 14 with clear skies. 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